and I smashed in his head, and I left him laying dead, damn his eyes. But a swinging I must go, I must go.

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0: 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Only know you love her when you let her go. 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
1: 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Country Radio.

What a tale my thoughts could tell. Just like an old-time movie about a ghost from a wishing well. In a castle dark or a fortress strong,

What a tale your thoughts would tell. Just like a paperback novel, the kind that drugstores sell. When you reach the part where the heartaches come, the hero would be me. But heroes often fail. You won't read that book again, because the ending's just too hard to take.

I'd walk away like a movie star who gets burned in a three-way script. Enter number two, a movie queen to play the scene. I'll bring in all the good things out in me. But for now, love, let's be real. I never thought I could act this way, and I've got to say that I just don't get it. I don't know where we're

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Just like an old-time movie about a ghost from a wishing well. In a castle dark or a fortress strong, with chains upon my feet, but stories always end. If you read between the lines, you know that I'm just trying to understand the feelings that you lack. I never thought I could feel this way, and I've got to say that I just don't get it. I don't know where we went wrong.

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1: Well, I don't know how and I don't know why. 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

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Is our American reckoning our story written in blood?

pipe was white, it was 18 feet from the bow to the stern light. Second hand from a dealer in Atlanta, I rode up with Daddy when he went there to get her.